Many of the songs we play were first performed on the stages of some of the finest theatres of London's West End and under the bright lights of Broadway in New York. We also feature songs from Music Hall and the world of variety theatre, which gave us great stars like Morecambe and Wise and George Formby. You can hear them all here on Boom Light, home of beautiful, easy listening and all your 50s favourites.

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lift me up, tear me down, till I'd be so bewildered I wouldn't know what to do. Might as well give up the fight again.

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1: Heavy rain will ease in the north throughout the morning. Hill and coastal fog with drizzle will affect southern and western areas. Meanwhile, hot sunshine in the southeast, a high of 27 degrees Celsius.

This is Boom Light. You sent us quite a few emails asking about the music we play, and so maybe remind you that if you listen on a phone or tablet or laptop, it actually shows you the titles and artists as we play them. Worth bearing in mind. And in some cases, we gather it may save a few arguments too.

0: Hello, I'm Nick Bailey. Alongside a range of great tracks from the 1950s, we do play quite a few pieces of music which are indeed light music. It's a little difficult to define light music, but you certainly know it when you hear it. Those short, popular, memorable orchestral pieces, almost bridging the gap between classical and popular. Hope you enjoy the ones we choose. This is Boom Light.
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0: I could be happy in just one little room with only a table and a chair. As happy as I'd be in a kingdom by the sea, darling, if you're there.
1: And I could be rich or I could be poor, but if you were by my side, I could be any place in this whole wide world, and I know that I'd be satisfied.

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This is Boom Light. Of course, if you're ever in the mood for more 60s and 70s and something just a touch livelier, then we have no objection if you'd like to switch over to our big sister station, Boom Radio. You can find that just as you found Boom Light. 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So you can probably tune in on the move. Right, back to business now.

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0: yeah, but us. And kindly point that gun the other way and hobble, hobble, hobble off and hit the hay. Hey, hey, boss man, what do you say? It's easy pickings, ain't nobody here but us chickens.
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0: We'd like to tell you a story about a young girl, about 18 years old, about 5'2", and about to go out. Now, her mother, realizing it was her first time out with a young man, called her into the bedroom and said, "Minnie, you're all dressed up in your finery, your very best clothes, and you look beautiful. You're gorgeous. You're alluring."
1: "Looks swell, baby."
0: "And now, Minnie, I want you to remember everything I've always told you. And above all, I want you to be very, very careful."

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1: Heavy rain will ease in the north throughout the morning. Hill and coastal fog with drizzle will affect southern and western areas. Meanwhile, hot sunshine in the southeast, a high of 27 degrees Celsius.

Hello, I'm Bill Bingham. This is Boom Light. Now, if you have friends who enjoy listening, then may we suggest a gift for them? Something maybe from our range of Boom goodies. I've just been looking at what's on offer for you, and I can see sweatshirts, t-shirts, mugs, pens, umbrellas, hats, and much more. 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

Looking through your messages and comments, here's one from a listener who describes boom light as total escapism. We're so glad you see it that way. When all the world is getting you down, just find a quiet place, no matter what time of day and night, and escape with boom light. 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
1: Heavy rain will ease in the north throughout the morning. Hill and coastal fog with drizzle will affect southern and western areas. Meanwhile, hot sunshine in the southeast, a high of 27 degrees Celsius.

Doesn't that sound wonderful? Now, whatever you're doing on Saturday morning, let Susie Sharp brighten up your weekend. She'll be here from 9 with her mix of gentle conversation and music here on Boom Light.

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The oldest record we play is by Enrico Caruso from 1916. Imagine all those 78s and vinyl records across the decades. Well, we have them all. It's like the biggest jukebox you've ever heard, full to bursting with the greatest records of all time. Boomlight, the home of beautiful, easy listening and all your 50s favourites.

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1: Heavy rain will ease in the north throughout the morning. Hill and coastal fog with drizzle will affect southern and western areas. Meanwhile, hot sunshine in the southeast, a high of 27 degrees Celsius.

0: tell it.
1: The name of this song is Dinah.
0: Dinah wandered to China, state of Carolina.
1: There is a inn, you know, where I would like to have you show her to me, Dinah. Got those Dixie eyes blazing. 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

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Hope you enjoyed it. Boom Light, as we say, the home of beautiful, easy listening and all your 50s favourites.

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This is Boom Light. May I say that listening to Fran Godfrey is rather like meeting an old friend for lunch. And luckily, that's when she's here on Boom Light, from midday each day, Monday to Thursday. So do catch up with Fran for a little gossip and a few tall tales. Plus, of course, the usual beautiful, easy listening and all your 50s favourites.

0: At Boom Light, we keep the music playing all the time, day and night. So even if you wake up in the middle of the night, we'll be with you with a little night music to keep you company.
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1: Outbreaks of heavy rain across the northwest with some drizzle affecting southwestern parts too. Showers across the southeast later as well. Elsewhere, brighter and warmer with a high of 27 degrees Celsius.

friends, am I frantic? 'Cause we've lost the spark. Is there panic when it starts turning dark? And when evening shadows creep

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Am I curious when the gossip flies? 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

That's really music, isn't it? We do receive a few inquiries about the tracks we choose for you on Boomlight. And if you have your phone, laptop or PC by your side, then when you listen to us directly through one of those, it will tell you exactly which track we're playing at any moment. Hope that helps.

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0: There's a theory that there are similarities between music and colour. 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I'm not quite sure what rainbows that last piece may have conjured up. This is Boom Light.
1: If they could see me now, that little gang of mine,

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1: Outbreaks of heavy rain across the northwest, with some drizzle affecting southwestern parts too. Showers across the southeast later as well. Elsewhere, brighter and warmer with a high of 27 degrees Celsius.

Welcome to Boom Light. In this mad old world, this is a place where you can escape the bad news and get lost in the music. 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
1: Boom Radio High Street History. W.H. Smith began in 1792, thanks to Henry Walton Smith and his wife Anna opening their newsstand in London. But it was youngest son William who turned it into a retail empire. By the 1840s, it became the world's first chain, with shops in railway stations. And in 66, the store established the first numbering system for books. The familiar brown and orange logo arrived in 73. High Street History.
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You can now hear us in many cities on your DAB Plus radio, if you have one. 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

0: Hello, this is the station that plays a lot of music from the 1950s. 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

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Bought you a mansion, 12 10-acre plots,

If music be the food of love, play on. And we shall, here at Boomlight. Incidentally, we have another radio station in our close-knit family. 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And that one plays a great deal more music from the 60s and 70s than we do here. 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

0: 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Wonderful. 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
1: Mornings are a time of resolve, a time to get cracking and get things done. 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Put your feet up with Derek Webster's Radio Coffee Morning here on Boomlight. 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
3: Good morning, it's Mike Wire. Experience the careers of Carole King and James Taylor in the Carole King and James Taylor Songbook at Dunfermline's Alhambra Theatre on July the 4th. British-Italian musician Jack Savaretti is touring Europe soon. Before he goes, catch him at Highlands Park, Chelmsford on the 27th and 28th of June. Jules Holland and his Rhythm and Blues Orchestra will perform at the Wickham Swan Theatre, High Wickham, on the 10th of July.
4: 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Oh, strong header from Maui. Straight to Boyle on the wing. Here comes Gordon. It's a goal!
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1: Outbreaks of heavy rain across the northwest with some drizzle affecting southwestern parts too. Showers across the southeast later as well. Elsewhere, brighter and warmer with a high of 27 degrees.

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1: Engelbert Humperdinck and a brilliant musical arrangement by Les Reed. What a bright and breezy way to start a radio program. Welcome to the Boomlight Coffee Morning. I'm Derek Webster here with nothing else to do apart from playing records, drinking coffee and whiling away the hours with lots of memories and songs and great voices like this.

0: Otis Redding and Sarah Vaughan with Tenderly. The evening breeze caressed the trees tenderly. Beautiful. And we're in a bit of a kind of a lazy day vein right now, sitting on the dock of the bay with Otis Redding. And this is one of my favourite Bing Crosby records of all time. It's on a 78 from 1932. It's Bing with the Isham Jones Orchestra. And if you're planning to do nothing else, just have a lazy day today. And I don't blame you, because it looks like temperatures are going to start rising really quite warm in some parts of these islands. Have a lazy day on me with Bing.
1: The city streets no longer lure me. 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There's only one thing that can cure me: a real day of rest. Lazy day, when spring and summer meet. 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

Nelson Riddle's arrangement for Keely Smith when day is done. We seem to have reached a vein of summery records at the moment. Here's another one from 1958. It's a song by Jimmy Rogers. The long hot summer. I don't know about you, but a few weeks of a hot summer would do me well. Thank you.

0: to Edelhagen, who started leading bands after World War II, including the SWF Dance Orchestra from 1952, the WDR Big Bands, which became the Kurt Edelhagen Orchestra, with a nice Glenn Miller sound touch to Charmaine.
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1: Derek Webster on Boom Light.

Blossom Dearie and David Whitfield, theme from the television series The Adventures of William Tell, which first appeared on our TV screens in 1958, filmed around one of my favourite places in the world, around the lakes and mountains of Snowdonia in North Wales. The Adventures of William Tell theme from 1959, David Whitfield. And here's another song that also makes me think of summer. I think mainly because this was playing on radios everywhere during that famous long hot summer, talking of hot summers, of 1976.

0: Harper's Bazaar. Looking at life from both sides now. Derek Webster with you till midday. High noon. Fran Godfrey is here to take you through the afternoon. And coming up next, a lady who just wants to cook your bread.
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0: Tony Bennett and Etta James. I just want to make love to you. Or just cook your bread. That sounds quite innocent then, doesn't it? We have a newsletter which goes out every month. The next one goes out next week. It's absolutely free. Lots of information about our radio stations here. There's a Loving Your Gardening update from Boom Radio's Rod Whiting, amongst other things. So a must for garden lovers. And there's a chance to win £1,000 as well in a competition. So if you want to sign up for it, worth doing it now. 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Lots of stuff about Boom Light in there as well, I might add.
1: Well, I'm sitting over here on Parchment Farm.

And that you lied. 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

0: Nina Simone singing the Bee Gees song, and Mose Allison playing piano and singing on Parchment Farm here on the Boomlight Coffee Morning. 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

Doris Day and Johnny Mathis with That Certain Smile. Good morning to Alistair Watson of Kilmarnock in East Ayrshire. Us happy memories of going to the Bull at Barnes near the Thames on a Sunday night to listen to Zoot Money and his band. We also had special guests, including Georgie Fame and Alan Price. Well, here's a song from Georgie Fame for you, bringing back, no doubt, lots of happy memories.

Reminding Alistair Watson of nights of live music at the Bullet Barns. Hope you enjoyed that. Georgie Fame and Sonny on the Boom Light Coffee Morning. We'll see what the weather's doing very shortly. We'll crack open another hour of memories and songs. But here's the 101 Strings Orchestra and Fascination.

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1: Outbreaks of heavy rain across the northwest with some drizzle affecting southwestern parts too. Showers across the southeast later as well. Elsewhere, brighter and warmer with a high of 27 degrees Celsius.
0: Derek Webster on Boom Light.

Gord McRae, June Hutton from 1953, but a song that dates back to the beginning of the last century. It appeared in the Ziegfeld Follies of 1909, a song that was written by Gus Edwards with words by Edward Madden. I love those old sing-along tunes, and there's plenty more where that came from on the Boom Light Coffee Morning. Beautiful, easy listening, all your 50s favourites, songs from the great songwriters like Richard Rodgers and Lorenz Hart. Here's Ella.

Rusty Draper's Nightlife on the Boom Light Coffee Morning. I was sad, as I'm sure you were, to hear of the passing of the last surviving member of the Beverly Sisters, Teddy, whose death was announced yesterday. They were born into the Chinnery family. Their parents were a musical act on the stage, came from Bethnal Green. They were real sisters, and they came to fame during World War II, really, when they sang on an Ovaltine commercial on the radio. Was spotted by the BBC and became regulars on the radio, record and TV in the years, became very popular, especially during the 1950s. As we remember, dear Teddy, here's the Beverly Sisters and Mr. Wonderful.

Acapulco, La Paloma, and before that, the Beverly Sisters, remembering Teddy Beverly, who passed away at the age of 99. Lots of memories on Boom Lights. I know, and this happens with me as well, songs we hear bring immediate memories of my parents, and I know that Jan Phillips of Littlehampton feels the same way. Littlehampton in West Sussex. Good morning to you. Hope all is well with you today. And remembers songs that really bring back memories of her parents and the stories they used to tell about life, especially during World War II. Here's a song I think you'll enjoy from Vera Lynn, and a very popular song from the 40s, You'll Never Know.

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A bolt of fear went through him as they thundered through the sky, for he

0: Yippee-yi-yay. Frankie Lane with the Ghost Riders in the Sky, and Vera Lynn recorded in 1943 with You'll Never Know. And on the way next, a song that came to us in the spring of 1959.
1: 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She will.
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Petula Clark and one of those songs written for her by Tony Hatch and Jackie Trent and the Flamingos, reviving the song standard I Only Have Eyes for You in 1959. Now, here's a piece of music that will take you on a tour of the coastlines of these islands. It's a piece of music that was from 1978 until 2006 was used to open up BBC Radio 4. In the morning, it was the Radio 4 theme. It was compiled by Fritz Spiegel and arranged by Manfred Arlen, the Royal Philharmonic Orchestra, and the Radio 4 theme.

Royal Philharmonic Orchestra and the BBC Radio 4 UK theme in the month that Radio 4's longwave transmitter will be turned off for the final time.

0: Perry Como, My Days of Loving You. There's a thought of Radio 4's not using its long-wave transmitter anymore. We could have that for Boom Light, couldn't we? Be wonderful. But like the old light program returning. Perry Como, My Days of Loving You on Boom Light.
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Elgar and Teddy Johnson with the Jeff Love Orchestra from 1962 and the fourth freshman with a song that came out of Mexico, Frenesy. Here on the Boom Night Coffee Morning, here's a song by a couple of people. I wonder who they were thinking of when they were singing this song. And more to the point, I wonder if any of their exes were listening to see if they were counted in the number of girls they loved before. It's Julio Iglesias and Willie Nelson.

Julio Iglesias and Willie Nelson. It's time we visited the piano parlour on the Boom Light Coffee Morning. On the piano stool this morning, Mead Lux Lewis.

0: Me, Lux Lewis, Honky Tonk Train Blues. Don't forget, Music with a Swing tonight from 7 o'clock on Boom Light. 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
4: Good morning, it's Mike Wire. Experience the careers of Carole King and James Taylor in the Carole King and James Taylor Songbook at Dunfermline's Alhambra Theatre on July the 4th. British-Italian musician Jack Savaretti is touring Europe soon. Before he goes, catch him at Highlands Park, Chelmsford, on the 27th and 28th of June. Jules Holland and his Rhythm and Blues Orchestra will perform at the Wickham Swan Theatre, High Wickham, on the 10th of July.
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I write myself a note each day and I place it in my hat. The wind comes by, the hat blows high, but that's not the end of that. For round and round the world it goes, it lands here right behind myself. I pick it up and I read the note, which is merely to remind myself.

So now you know he's Hans Christian Andersen. That's who, Danny Kaye on Boom Lights, where it's nearly 11. So time for our 11s is coming up. So my cup needs filling. So do join me in a brew. Go on, put the kettle on. Let's have a coffee. Tea's also served, of course, as we listen to Von Elliman. Can't get you out of my mind.

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1: Turning brighter and warmer this afternoon, but some rain in the north, becoming humid in some areas with outbreaks of showers, possibly thundery, highs of 24 degrees Celsius.

Pat Boone's April Love on the Boom Light Coffee Morning, home of beautiful easy listening, all your 50s favourites. Enjoying my 11s with my refilled cup of coffee, and away we go, powered by coffee, with another hour of songs and memories on Boom Light. Here's a song from somebody, if you ever watched the Godfather film, Mama Corleone, was played by Morgana King, who was a very fine singer.

Rodgers and Hammerstein song that always divides football fans in Liverpool. Jane Facemakers, You'll Never Walk Alone. Morgana King, It's Only a Paper Moon. Now get your hanky out for this next one, because it really is a sad one. I used to have this on a single. It was on the B-side of Distant Drums, and I remember buying it from a record shop in Carnarvon, just opposite Carnarvon Castle in North Wales. And it's one of those talking songs. It's Jim Reeves telling the story of his faithful dog, Old Tige.

0: 3 years of Army service done, and I was heading home at last. I got to thinking about my dog and things long gone and past. How old Tige pulled me from the creek when I had no pulse or breath. And how he had saved me from the charging bull that gored my dad to death. 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To have Tige meet me here like this, I was really glad, 'cause I hadn't needed Tige so much since the day they buried Dad. 2 long miles still lay ahead, but what I didn't know, a giant dam was being built where the old road used to go. I thanked the Lord for sending Tige, and I followed where he led, knowing well without his help that I'd be good as dead. Tige inched along this way and that, going rough and slow, and I could hear the water lapping at the ledges far below. Then through the mist I saw a light and Mother in her chair, and I reached down to pat old Tige, but he wasn't there. I'm thankful, Mom, you had old Tige these 3 lonely years. I owe my life to him tonight. I couldn't help my tears. You say you wrote me about the dam? Well, God was sure with us. I didn't get your letter, Mom, but old Tige met the bus. I hate to tell you, son, she said, but now you've got to know. When you left, it broke his heart. Tige died 3 years ago.
1: Jim Reeves, old Tiger Tully, it was the sad one. And what drama these country singers have. What was that line in there? I hadn't needed Tige so much since the day a charging bull gored my dad to death. Blimey. There's Norrie Paramore and the orchestra.

Dori Barrymore and the orchestra, Green Eyes. Let's get the old 1950s jukebox out, shall we? Get things moving a little bit, if you fancy shaking it all about at the moment. We shall do so with a big rhythm and blues hit that came out of 1955. 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

0: Would you believe that was the B-side? That was the B-side to Don't Ever Let Me Go. Eddie Cochran, one of the songs that became an anthem of the rock and roll era. Come on, everybody. Imagine that, a B-side. And Ray Charles, I Got a Woman. That Eddie Cochran song was from 1958. And this Sunday afternoon at 2, Paul Robey's here and he'll be counting down the big hit records of 1958, Sunday at 2.
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Duke Ellington's band of 1942, Sea Jam Blues with Ray Nance on violin, Ben Webster on tenor sax, Joe Tricky Sam Nanton on trombone, and Barney Bigart on clarinet, and Hoagie Carmichael with Old Buttermilk Sky. 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

0: Foster and Allen. It's an old traditional song, that one. It comes from a selection of songs that have the same theme, like A Sprig of Time, Let No Man Steal Your Time, The Seeds of Love, and Maiden's Lament. It's all about the false promises of men trying to lead the ladies astray. Foster and Allen and A Bunch of Time. And before that, The Carpenters, Top of the World on Boomlight.
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Nancy Wilson, Taking a Chance, and Guy Mitchell, Pretty Little Black Eyed Susie. Hello to, amongst others, Derek Strange from Bristol. 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

0: about Camford Orchestra. Can't give you anything but love. And Dean Martin singing in the sunshine. Don Black is with you tonight at 6 o'clock. It's not every day I can say I'm working with an Academy Award winner, but he won an Academy Award with a song he wrote with John Barry for a certain 1966 film. The song, it's on next.
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2: 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Ah, it says, why not go on a cruise this year? Now there's an idea.
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Vicky Carr and Matt Monro, Born Free, the music of John Barry, and the words of Don Black, who's with you tonight at 6 here on Boom Light. Always nice to hear from you, by the way. Your email's very welcome and play a big part in this programme when I'm putting it together. 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

Roy Orbison with Don Gibson's song. Well, time for me to be away, but thank you so much for listening. I'll be back with you at midnight, if you're around, late tonight, over on our sister station, Boom Radio. Frank Godfrey is with you shortly at midday with some great music and conversation to take you into the afternoon. I'll leave you with a song from the musical Hair. From me, Derek Webster, take it easy, mind how you go, and let's talk again soon, eh?

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1: Turning brighter and warmer this afternoon, but some rain in the north, becoming humid in some areas with outbreaks of showers, possibly thundery, highs of 24 degrees Celsius.
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Well, that'll be Jane Morgan. It's been a long, long time. And before that, we started the programme this afternoon with Bobby Vinton and Blue Velvet. Yeah, a little bit mild and muggy to be wearing anything velvety just at the moment. I don't know about with you. Thank you so much, Derek, for coffee time this morning. Lovely, lovely to have his company always, isn't it? Now, two of my favourite singers ever, Bing Crosby and then Dame Julie Andrews.

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And kindly old Reverend Thomas made us a promise, he will make the two of us one. So I'm hitting the trail.

apparently that was Walt Disney's favourite song, and he insisted upon hearing it every Friday evening. Feed the birds, tuppence a bag. Small acts of kindness are all you need. I mean, big acts of kindness are good too, but small acts of kindness, they mean a lot. It was Bing Crosby before that with San Fernando Valley. Of course, it was Dame Julie Andrews. I should have said that, shouldn't I? You're listening to Boom Light, and I'm Fran Godfrey, and you're you, and it is lovely to have your company. In a moment, the old rugged cross from Chris Barber. First, Donovan trying to catch the wind.

0: Nat King Cole's Somewhere Along the Way. And it was Chris Barber before that with The Old Rugged Cross, written in 1912, so over 110 years ago, by George Bennard, who is an American Methodist minister, and first performed in 1913. And it became very well known in the 20s at revival meetings and early gospel recordings as well. A gorgeous piece of music, The Old Rugged Cross. One of my mother's favourites, actually. It was Donovan before that, Catch the Wind, here on Boom Light.
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1: 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We're the team to make your life easy. 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

Such a magnificent song, Barbra Streisand and People from Funny Girl, that appeared in the 1964 Broadway musical, then again in the film, which was in 1968. Became one of her signature songs straight away, really. It wasn't meant to be a showstopper, apparently, but once Barbra Streisand sang it, everyone knew it was the song. And it is a glorious song, isn't it? Just gorgeous. Barbra Streisand as Fanny Brice and People. Before that, Glen Campbell and Galveston. Now, let's have Sir Elton John. He's got someone popping off on a plane.

0: Percy Faith Norwegian Wood, This Bird Has Flown, and before that, Sir Elton John and Daniel. Bernie Taupin, of course, wrote the lyrics for that. It's about a Vietnam veteran trying to escape his old life. And he chose Spain, literally, because it rhymes with plane, not because there was anything significant about Spain, just it just fitted the rhyme. He said that many times, apparently. And there was originally an extra verse explaining the story, but that was cut. Anyway, jolly good song, Elton John, Daniel.
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Buddy Greco, Around the World, and before that, Edie Gourmet and The Coffee Song. I think I probably told you before that my younger brother Nick is very into iced coffee, and I didn't know that you could actually brew chilled coffee overnight in the fridge, so I bought him a special little jug-type thing, which you can do that. And he says the coffee is brilliant. Who knew? I always thought you had to brew coffee with hot water. No! Overnight in the fridge, cold coffee. Lovely. It's Thursday, which means Thursday at 6 o'clock this evening. You get a second chance to hear Don Black with Our Kind of Music. And then following that, at 7 o'clock, Claire Teal's Swing and Big Bands. That's tonight here on Boom.

0: One of Connie's big hits in the UK that was number three in the charts in 1959. It was written by Edna Lewis and George Gershwin. Lipstick on Your Collar. And then before that, kind of staying in that sort of area, if you like, Ruby Baby. Well, you know, Ruby Lipstick, Red Lip... No, you don't think so? I thought it worked quite well. The Drifters and Ruby Baby.
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2: Good afternoon, it's Mike Wire. Expect a set list of era-defining R&B and disco anthems when Shalimar's 50th Anniversary Gold Tour performs at the Glasgow Royal Concert Hall on June the 28th. 20 years since her debut Eye to the Telescope album, Katie Tunstall will be at State Fair, Chelmsford, on the 28th of June. See one of cricket's finest opening batsmen, cricketing legend Sir Geoffrey Boycott, tomorrow night at Teesside Uni Hub, Middlesbrough.
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She sounds so cool, doesn't she? Astro Gilberto, and that was Aqua de Beber, Water to Drink, literally. It was written by Antonio Carlos Jobim, and that was recorded in 1963. Before that, it was Frank Sinatra. Hey, Jealous Lover. You're listening to Boom Light, and this is Marty Robbins.

0: Marty Robbins and Tonight Carmen. To the top of the hour we go with Tommy Steele. This was from 1963, a huge hit based on H.G. Wells' novel Kipps, Half a Sixpence.
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1: Patches of rain and fog in some areas, but elsewhere looking brighter and warmer. Possible showers and thunder later on with highs of 27 degrees Celsius.
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about the boy. And I know it's stupid to be mad about the boy. I'm so ashamed of it, but must admit

Tony Martin, all of you. And before that, at the top of the hour, we had the brilliant Dinah Washington with Mad About the Boy here on Boom Light with me, Fran Godfrey, just after 1 o'clock. Lunch slipping down a treat, I do hope. Is it a lovely little lunch you've got going there? I hope so. Lunchtime, definitely 1 o'clock, isn't it? I think so. Herman's Hermits along in just a few moments. First, Joan Regan, I Know Why.

good song. Herman's Hermits, there's a kind of hush recorded by quite a few people. I seem to remember the Carpenters doing a version of that. Joan Regan before that, I Know Why, here on Boom Light. Back to Herman's Hermits. I have a sort of a slightly adjacent claim to fame in that my older brother, in fact, both my brothers, went to St. Peter's School in Southbourne. And I think I'm right in saying that Herman's uncle was a teacher at St. Peter's in Southbourne down there in Bournemouth. I may well be wrong. You'll tell me if I am.

0: Arnold Steck's Sporting Occasion, it's called, actually, the Wimbledon closing theme. A little ahead of the time here, because actually Wimbledon starts on the 29th of June, that's a good date, and ends on the 12th of July. And of course you probably read that Andrew Castle, a fine tennis player in his day, he's just confirmed that this year's Wimbledon will be his last as a BBC commentator after 23 years. He described it as a huge privilege and the best gig in sports broadcasting. So this year will be his last year commentating on Wimbledon. Johnny Ray before that here on Boom Light, I'll Never Fall in Love Again, and Margaret Whiting, Biding My Time.
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Well, with Aaron and Just Friends, and before that, clearly Just Friends, Judy Garland and Fred Astaire from the 1948 MGM musical Easter Parade, written, of course, by Irving Berlin. And Judy and you, as you know, and Fred perform as this deliberately scruffy vaudeville-style tramps. And Judy showed her ability to do comedy so well, and also Fred's willingness to send himself up. Just a great song, A Couple of Swells from Easter Parade. Now, a slightly unusual one from Eva Cassidy.

0: The Boston Pops and San Antonio Rose. Great year for the Roses this year it's been, hasn't it? Sorry, I just had to pop that in there. And before that, Eva Cassidy, not one of the big ones, not one of her big five, you know, Fields of Gold, Songbird, Over the Rainbow is another one, Autumn, it's time after time. That was something called People Get Ready, Curtis Mayfield, gospel soul classic from 1965, beautifully, beautifully delivered by the late Eva Cassidy.
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Peggy Lee, the best is yet to come. That's the way to look at life. And before that, Andy Williams, The More I See You, here on Boomlight. Have you got a pet? Do you endlessly take photographs? Yeah, I do with Barney. I'm always taking photographs of Barney. I do have to delete some sometimes. A new survey suggests 2/3 of us take more photos of our pets than of our partners, children, or even our holidays. And apparently, 1/3 admit they delete files from their phones just to make space for more pet pics. Well, yeah, they're very, very photogenic. Barney knows exactly what to do when he has the camera or the phone camera pointed in his direction. He's a real poser, really is.

0: Al McCogan, Jolly Good Company, and Richard Anthony before that, If I Loved You, here on Boomlight.
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recorded in 1986 by Linda Ronstadt. The song was actually written in 1929. Am I Blue? And Al Martino before that, Going Out of My Head. Now, lovely duet from Roberta Flack and Donny Hathaway.

From 1972, they released a duet album, Roberta Flack and Donny Hathaway, and that won a Grammy for Best Pop Performance by a Duo or Group. Where is the love? Should we go to the top of the hour with Vic Damone and Let's Fall in Love?

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1: Patches of rain and fog in some areas, but elsewhere looking brighter and warmer. Possible showers and thunder later on with highs of 27 degrees Celsius.
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Frankie Avalon and Venus. Before that, the lovely Anita Harris at the top of the hour, Trains and Boats and Planes. My friend Marion has just come back from holiday. She went to Canada, so she was travelled in a train, a boat and a plane. Had a wonderful holiday by all accounts, except that she is still very, very spaced out after. It's a sort of 7 or 8 hour difference, I think. So when she got back here, she wasn't really quite sure whether she should be having breakfast or lunch or what she should be having. But they had a wonderful time anyway. If you've got a holiday planned, well, I wish you very well with that.

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3: If you're all white in America.

El Clue and Dance With Me. Before that, Ariana DeBose and the cast from the West Side Story film, the 2021 version. This was the performance that won Ariana DeBose the Oscar for the Best Supporting Actress. Absolutely owns that number. America from West Side Story here on Boomlight.

0: Judy London and Memphis in June. Before that, Michael Holiday. That was recorded in 1961, sounding quite a lot like Bing Crosby, wasn't he, Michael Holiday there? The song itself goes all the way back to 1909, so a glorious song. I wonder who's kissing her now. Brings a little tear to the corner of the eye, doesn't it? It was Dusty Springfield before that here on Boomlight.
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Ella Fitzgerald and Anything Goes. It was Paul Anka before that and Puppy Love. Oh, we're back to our little dogs again. All right, Barney's in the back of the studio here. You okay, darling? Yeah, he's fast asleep, taking no notice of me at all. Of course he isn't. As long as he knows I'm there, he's happy. So sweet. I love to hear from you. We all love to hear from you here on our Boom Stations, Boom Radio, Boom Light, Boom Rock. It's lovely to get your messages. And thank you to Patrick from Whitstable, Patrick Cullen, who says, every time I hear Red Sails in the Sunset, it takes me back to the 1950s. Hop picking near Five Oak Green. We used to come down from London. The man who looked after the horses was called Fred Sails, and so obviously we sang it to him. Yeah, of course you did. Fred Sails in the Sunset. Yeah, very good.

0: and Lou Harris together again. And it was the wonderful Dan Fogelberg before that, and Longer here on Boom Light. Beautiful, easy listening, all your 50s favourites.
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Oh, fabulous. Sasha Distel and Raindrops Keep Falling on My Head. It was Boogie Boogie Bugle Boy from the Andrews Sisters before that, here on Boom Light. 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

0: Released in 1957, those were the Bobettes and Mr. Lee. They were five schoolgirls from Harlem. They were aged between 11 and 13 when they recorded that. Fats Domino before that, the big beat here on Boomlight.
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Bashula Clark, you and I, and before that, the brilliant voice of Johnny Mathis and someone here on Boomlight. Gonna go a little bit classical and classy now with the Swingle Singers. This is the Bourrée from the English Suite No. 2, the composer J.S. Bach.

So good. So good. The Swingle Singers and Bach's Bourée from English Suite number 2. And it's very nearly time for me to disappear. Looking after you from midday tomorrow and over the weekend is the gorgeous Jenny Hanley. Coming up in just a few moments, Les Smith. I hope you and I can get together again on Monday at midday. Have a lovely, lovely weekend. I leave you with Nelson Riddle and lots of love.

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1: Mainly dry with clear spells this evening. There'll be some outbreaks of rain, though, in Scotland and Northern Ireland. Feeling muggy, especially in the south, a low of 14 degrees Celsius.
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1: Boom Radio High Street History. C&A began in the 19th century Dutch city of Sneek, taking its name from the initials of its founder, brothers Clemens and August. It specialised in affordable ready-to-wear fashions for women at reasonable prices, but in 1957, along came man at C&A. Its flagship store in Oxford Street arrived in 1922, and although it remains around the world, its last UK stores closed in 2001. High Street History.
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I'm Les Smith, and I hope you're enjoying the music this afternoon, and I'll be around till about 5 when we bring you 50s at 5, which is, as you'll know, a whole hour of the music of that varied decade. So thanks for your company, and do stay with us if you can.

0: So much variety here on Boom Light, and I hope we've plenty of your favourites still to come in the pile this afternoon.
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1: Mainly dry with clear spells this evening. There'll be some outbreaks of rain, though, in Scotland and Northern Ireland. Feeling muggy, especially in the south, a low of 14 degrees Celsius.
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up on Lenox Avenue, on that famous thoroughfare with the noses in the air. High hats and colored collars, white spats and $50, spending every dime, having a wonderful time. If you're blue and you don't know where to go,

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However you listen, it's great to have you along.

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4: Good afternoon, it's Mike Wire. Expect a set list of era-defining R&B and disco anthems when Shalimar's 50th anniversary gold tour performs at the Glasgow Royal Concert Hall on June the 28th. 20 years since her debut Eye to the Telescope album, Katie Tunstall will be at State Fair, Chelmsford, on the 28th of June. 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
1: Mainly dry with clear spells this evening. There'll be some outbreaks of rain, though, in Scotland and Northern Ireland. Feeling muggy, especially in the south, a low of 14 degrees Celsius.

0: That's one we love to play here on Boomlight. 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

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We had an email from a couple who enjoyed listening to this station so much, they went out and bought two internet radios, one for the kitchen and another for the conservatory. Now they can hear their favourite music while making tea or reading the morning paper. I'm told it also makes those household chores a little easier too, listening to Boom Light, home of beautiful easy listening and all your 50s favourites.

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1: It'll be a mainly dry evening with clear spells. There'll be outbreaks of rain in Scotland and Northern Ireland, though. It's muggy in the south with a low of 14 degrees Celsius.
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4: There are quite a few comedians who make you split your sides with laughter and then reduce you to tears with a sentimental song. I thought I'd devote a programme to these funny people who could handle a song as well as a joke. I remember seeing the great Jerry Lewis in Las Vegas. He was probably one of the zaniest, craziest comics ever. But when the craziness was through, he'd sit on a stool and sing this.

Well, that's a side of Jerry Lewis we never see, and it's lovely. Ken Dodd was as mad as a hatter on stage. He was described as the last great music hall entertainer. He was a lifelong resident of Knotty Ash in Liverpool. He popularised the tickling stick and his very own Diddy Men. But when all his comedy lunacy died down, he surprised his audience by singing popular songs and heartfelt standards.

The surprising voice of Ken Dodd with Fools Rush In. Bob Hope was one of the most popular comedians of all time, and he also had a warm and friendly way with a song. Here he is with Shirley Ross and a Frank Lesser masterpiece in songwriting.

0: chair,
1: 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Two sleepy people with nothing to say,
0: and too much in love to break away.
1: Do you remember the nights we used to linger in the hall?
0: Yeah, Father didn't like you at all.
1: Whatever happened to him?
0: Remember the reason why we married in the fall?
1: To rent this little nest and get a bit of rest.
0: Well, here we are.

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1: And wrinkles in my dress. Two sleepy people by dawn's early light, and too much in love to say goodnight.
0: Here we are, crazy in the head. Gee, your eyes are gorgeous.
1: Yeah.
0: Even when they're red. Two sleepy people who know very well
1: they're too much in love to break the spell.
0: Do you remember the nights we used to cuddle in the car?
1: Uh-huh.
0: Watching every last fading star.
1: And remember the doctor said your health was under par.
0: And you, my little snooks, were ruining your looks.
1: Well, here we are.

Jimmy Durante. He doesn't really sing songs, he sort of toys with their emotions. The comedian Marti Kane became very popular when she won the New Faces talent contest on television in 1975. In that talent contest, she beat Lenny Henry and Victoria Wood. She went on to have a busy and successful career, but became ill and succumbed to lymphatic cancer in 1995. She made some excellent records. Her musical director said she was the best female singer around, but unfortunately was always regarded as a comedienne.

How lovely to be reminded of the singing voice of Marty Caine. Bob Monkhouse was a master comedian who had a photographic memory. He knew more gags than should be legally allowed. He was a dear friend, and I find it hard to believe he left us 22 years ago. He was also a pretty gifted guy when it came to selling a song. In 1963, he starred in the Rodgers and Hart musical, The Boys from Syracuse. Here he is with Paula Hendricks singing one of the big hits from that show.

0: Well, they don't write them like that anymore, do they? Bob Monkhouse and Paula Hendricks with This Can't Be Love. If you are of a certain age, you will remember the hilarious Phil Silvers. He was the star of one of the best ever television series, Bilko. He didn't really sing, but he wrote a fabulous song, which was recorded by Frank Sinatra. And you're going to hear it after this.
1: The night before the session, I had a flat in Finchley at the time. I just took the guitar into the little bedroom. Within 10 minutes, the song appeared.
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I kiss her. Believe me, I've got a case on Nancy with a laughing

What a lovely song. Nancy with the Laughing Face by, of course, Frank Sinatra. Steve Allen was an American comedian, composer and talk show host who is credited with co-creating The Tonight Show, which was the first late-night television talk show. He became one of America's most famous funny men. He supposedly wrote 8,000 songs, but really, he only had one successful one. It's this one, sung by Steve Lawrence and Edie Gourmet.

The wonderful Steve Lawrence and Edie Gourmet. You're listening to Don Black on Boom Light. When Matt Monro appeared in Cabaret, he would often open his act with this next song and shake hands with the people sitting at ringside tables. It was written by the popular comedy duo Mike and Bernie Winters.

0: Plain Sam.
1: 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And while I'm away on holiday, please enjoy the best of Don Black right here on Boom Light.
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3: 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And one will say, the cat is stuck up a tree again. And every second, a BT employee will answer and connect those calls to the emergency services.
2: At the third stroke, the time from BT will be brilliant.
3: BT, behind brilliant things.
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the calming voice of Perry Como. When I was a song plugger in Timpan Alley, one of the songs I was promoting was by the comedian and singer-songwriter Norman Wisdom. Charlie Chaplin once referred to him as his favourite clown. He always wore a costume that would remain his costume throughout his career. A suit that was two sizes too tight for him, a crumpled collar and a mangled tie. Oh, and a flat tweed cap, askew with its peak turned up. The song became not only his theme song, but also the title of his autobiography.

Don't laugh at me, normal wisdom brings back a lot of memories. It has been said many times that comedians have many demons inside of them, and behind the smiles and the gags, you will find deeply troubled people. Anthony Newley wrote a poignant song about it.

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Make us laugh, Mr. Funny Man. 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Could the love you crave be waiting in some woman's heart? Or must you spend these endless nights alone among the crowd, bowing for their laughter in the dark, wiping off the custard pie?

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The waiters at the deli know it all by heart. Make us laugh, Mr. Funny Man. 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When the curtain's sinking, are you thinking of the day Mother gave your dancing shoes a shine, pushed you on the stage and whispered, kid,

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0: One of my favourite entertainers of all time, Anthony Newley, with The Man Who Makes You Laugh. A lot of my more senior listeners will have fond memories of the American comedian George Burns. Together with his wife Gracie Allen, they became legendary figures in the world of entertainment. George lived to be 100 and had some wonderful funny quotes attributed to him. He said, "Happiness is having a large, caring, lovely, close-knit family in another city." He also said that acting is all about honesty. If you can fake that, you've got it made. He liked to make records, and the one you're going to hear next did quite well.
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I wish I was 18 again, by George Burns. I suppose if I recorded a song now, I'd say I wish I was 80 again. But that's another story. Eric Morecambe used to have a lot of fun taking the mickey out of Des O'Connor's voice. But Des made 36 albums, five of which reached the top 40. I've known Des for over 50 years, and I've always loved spending time with him. I also like the way he sang, and I'm going to leave you with one of his lovely songs, because it's my last one today. And don't forget to join me next Sunday at 3 on Boom Light.

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1: It'll be a mainly dry evening with clear spells. There'll be outbreaks of rain in Scotland and Northern Ireland, though. It's muggy in the south with a low of 14 degrees Celsius.
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1: Judy Garland, Get Happy from Summer Stock, and before that, James Last with A Man and a Woman. Welcome to our show here on Boom Light. Thanks to Don for the last hour. Thank you. I'm here for the next two, a smorgasbord of tasty, nutritious musical morsels. Jimmy Dorsey, Callum Owen, Claire Martin, Joe Morello, Dinah Washington, Sauta Finnegan Orchestra, Lena Horne, and Ella Fitzgerald, of course. Big band bangers come from the Will Bradley Orchestra, and Claire Teal Loves will feature some of my favourite tracks, maybe a new release, Feet Up for the Ballad Salad, and your British Dance Band classic. That's what's coming. Hit the switch, Al.

Our lips meet and our hearts too, with a thrill so sublime. Those cool and limpid green eyes, so cool were in my love lies, so deep that in my searching

Green Eyes from the Jimmy Dorsey Band with Bob Eberly and Helen O'Connell on vocals. Cool and Limpid, Green Eyes, big hit for Jimmy in 1941. Now, a couple of years after Green Eyes was released, Johnny Mercer wrote, it was like a comedy song. It was during the war effort about life in the military and all its mundaneness. He had a number one hit with it, but I love the Louis Jordan version, which was also a number one smash. It's G.I. Jive.

0: Our weekly celebration there, that was the one and only Ella Fitzgerald. It was from her Duke Ellington songbook with rocks in her bed, which is very uncomfortable. Backed by the splendid Duke Ellington Orchestra, Duke wrote the song after overhearing a conversation, you know. Coming up, two big band bangers from the Will Bradley Orchestra, but first Claire Martin and Callum Au, You and the Night and the Music, after this.
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You and the Night and the Music, great arrangement from Callum Au, as sung by Claire Martin. Very good. Big band bangers then, and we head to New York, May 21st, 1940. The Will Bradley Orchestra is in session for Columbia. In effect, this band has two leaders, one at the front, fantastic trombonist Will Bradley, and one at the back, brilliant drummer and vocalist Ray McKinley. And the band didn't last long, but let's be grateful for what there is. So here's the song that would give them a massive hit and really cement the sound that these guys are remembered for, and that is Boogie Woogie. So the tune was inspired by Ray McKinley at the drums, who one night, instead of playing an expected drum fill, he shouted, "Beat me, Daddy, 8 to the bar." Now, songwriters Don Hay and Huey Price, they loved that line, and so they wrote a song around it. The daddy in question is pianist Freddie Daddy Slack, who opens the record with a great slice of boogie. And then we hear Ray McKinley sing the song down, hands back to Freddie for some great soloing on the piano. The band pile in, loads of nice riffs, handing over to trumpeter, I think it's Joe Weedman, who starts his solo, but he only gets a chance to play about 12 bars, because then we have to turn the record over for part two. So then Joe tries again, and he gets a couple of choruses this time, the band bouncing behind him, then passes to Will Bradley on smooth trombone, and then we're back to Daddy Slack on piano before the whole band take us home.

Beat Me Daddy, 8 to the Bar, Parts 1 and 2 from the Will Bradley Orchestra. Will Bradley Ray McKinley Band, let's call it. And now, I don't have a lot of info on this next one, other than it was recorded by the band January 21st, 1941. It's a song about a dance floor. It's square, but it rocks.

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Folks, come on in large amounts.

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Two big band bangers from the Will Bradley Orchestra with Ray McKinley. Be Me Daddy 8 to the Bar, and it's square, but it rocks. Now we've got a great singer for you now, also plays great piano. This is Candice Springs and a tune made famous by John Coltrane called Soul Eyes.

0: Candice Springs and Soul Eyes. I've worked with Candice a few times. I remember interviewing her at the Cheltenham Jazz Festival and we had a natter. And then she sat down at the piano and sang that song like that on her own. Not easy, but great. And the crowd went absolutely nuts. We'll be needing to nip out and buy Jerome Morello a watch because he doesn't know what time it was after this.
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0: Joe Morello, I didn't know what time it was. Drummer Joe, best known for working with, yes, Dave Brubeck. So that was from 1962. He released an album under his own steam called It's About Time. And that's what that was from. We're going to go to Billie Holiday now. This is a live recording from 1944, January 18th. And she's with an amazing group, including people like Roy Eldridge on trumpet, Coleman Hawkins on sax, and Art Tatum's at the piano. He's like, he's going absolutely mad. He's playing about 15 notes to everyone else's one. It's another Ellington tune. She sounds great. Do nothing till you hear from me.
1: First vocal star of the evening, incomparable, all-American girl singer, Miss Billie Holiday.

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Of course they went mad. Do nothing till you hear from me, Billie Holiday, live in 1944. And from 44 to the cool 1947 strains of the Stan Kenton Band. This was written by Pete Rugolo. Listen out, some great playing on this. Ray Wetzel, muted trumpets. Jack Costanzo on those bongos. Art Pepper, alto. Also Eddie Safransky on bass. Alfred Chico Alvarez on trumpet also. And Eddie Burt on trombone. Unison riff.

0: Unison riff from Stan Kenton coming up. Well, we've heard quite a few tunes from Duke Ellington this afternoon, but we've got another Ellington, no relation, is Ray Ellington, drummer and singer, father of singer Lance Ellington. He'll be here with a sky blue shirt and a rainbow tie after this.
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2: Good evening, I'm Mike Wire. Experience the careers of Carole King and James Taylor in the Carole King and James Taylor Songbook at Dunfermline's Alhambra Theatre on July the 4th. British-Italian musician Jack Savaretti is touring Europe soon. Before he goes, catch him at Highlands Park, Chelmsford on the 27th and 28th of June. Jules Holland and his Rhythm and Blues Orchestra will perform at the Wickham Swan Theatre, High Wickham, on the 10th of July.
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Ray Ellington with a sky blue shirt and a rainbow tie. As I said earlier, that's Lance Ellington's dad. And from there we go to a really unusual, underrated singer, I think. Name's Helen Merrill. This is Swonderful.

Helen Merrill with Swonderful, and that was from an album, her debut album, Helen Merrill, and the trumpet player was Clifford Brown. I know. And he'd made that amazing record with Sarah Vaughan a few days before this one. Helen Merrill, she is 96, I believe. And like I say, underrated singer, really interesting. And now stay with us for the next hour to take us there. We have Tyree Glenn on trombone with Love for Sale, Tommy Flanagan on piano, Mary Osborne on guitar, and Joe Jones on the drums.

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1: It'll be a mainly dry evening with clear spells. There'll be outbreaks of rain in Scotland and Northern Ireland, though. It's muggy in the south with a low of 14 degrees Celsius.
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Join in at home. Hello, you're listening to Claire Teal on Boom Light. And that was the brilliant Sauter Finnegan Begin Again Orchestra with Doodletown Fifers. Arrangers Eddie Sauter and Bill Finnegan. It don't get much better than that, does it? And I hope you're having a lovely day and enjoying the music this afternoon. If you want to get in touch, you can either via the Boom website or you can email Claire at boomradio.co.uk. Claire without an I, Teal like the duck. Also on Facebook and Instagram, etc. So you can follow and message me there too. Hands up, who would like to hear Louis Prima? I thought so.

Now that was Bette Midler with Billy Dick from 1991. It was from the film For the Boys, in which she played a singer enlisted to entertain the troops during the Second World War. It's an old song written by Hoagy Carmichael, just in case you were interested. And it's the first of I've got a little triptyque for you. So we've heard Bette and that soundtrack For the Boys. I thought it was a great film and I really enjoyed the soundtrack. And one of the most memorable songs on it was Stuff Like That There, which I found out later had been originally recorded by Betty Hutton, who was the younger sister of Marion Hutton, who, as many of you will know, sang with Glenn Miller. Back to Betty. In a few minutes, you'll hear another song originally recorded in 1951 as a B-side by Betty Hutton, which was then lifted virtually note for note and re-recorded by a pop singer in 1995. First, though, let's hear Betty with Stuff Like That There.

It's oh so quiet. Shh, shh. Performed there by Icelandic pop singer Björk in 1995, originally recorded by Betty Hutton. And Betty acted in lots of films like Annie Get Your Gun. In 1952, she starred in Sailor Beware with Jerry Lewis and his comedy partner, Mr. Dean Martin.

0: Dino, Dean Martin, ain't that a kick in the head? Stay with us. This week, Claire Teal Loves will feature a new release, and you'll hear it shortly after things like this.
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a life full of you. 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

0: Help me screaming, screaming, and singing in the rain. 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
1: Lena Horne, Singing in the Rain. Haven't we all been doing that this week? We've had so much rain. But as Fred Astaire will tell you, it's not all bad.
2: The weather is frightening. The thunder and lightning seem to be having their way. But as far as I'm concerned, it's a lovely day. The turn in the weather will keep us together.

Fred Astaire. Isn't this a lovely day to be caught in the rain? Now, this week's Claire Teal Loves is going to feature a new release. The clarinetist Adrian Cox, who we love on this show. I'm going to be working with him very soon on Friday the 3rd of July as part of a weekend of live jazz from the American Museum in Bath that I'm curating. So the Saturday is me and Tommy Blaze, and then the Sunday it's all about Broadway. But the Friday is New Orleans, and Adrian, he's just got it. He is so authentic. I love his playing. I just love the way he performs. I love the attitude that he brings to the music. I'm really hoping he's going to play this. This is his latest release, a cover of Sidney Bechet's Si Tu Vois.

Adrian Cox on clarinet there with Si Tu Vois Ma Mère, Honey Bolton on guitar and Alex Gilson on bass. I'm hoping to get Adrian on the show soon to talk to you about some of his favourite records because he loves his music and he certainly knows his onions. Now, this man knew a thing or two about good music, Mr. Lou Rawls.

0: There he goes. Lou Rawls, scotch and soda. Don't mind if I do. I love Lou Rawls. I just think he's amazing. I love the way he, I love his timing, I think is the biggest thing. And also, he reminds me a lot of Carmen McRae. He has this unique kind of abrasive edge to his voice, very much like she did. And they were able to kind of get round lyrics in a way that no one else could. And I think his articulation, his phrasing is very, very good. Yes, I do. So stay with us for the ballad salad, which will be served up after a frolic on Peppino Beach with Marcus Valley.
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Peppino Beach by Marcus Valli. And his wife, Anna Maria, she was the other singer on there. I hadn't realised that it was his wife, Anna Maria, who sang with him, as in Cricket Sing for Anna Maria. Makes a lot of sense now. Anyway, enough of this frivolity. Come on in, sit yourselves down. It's the bit where we play a ballad or two and we all take some time to relax and unwind. So we have a couple of Beatles tunes. I know. First up, Frank Sinatra recorded this in 1979. I was reading one thing. It says that this was arranged by Don Costa. Then another thing I read said it was Nelson Riddle. And it might very well be, but it sounds like it's Gordon Jenkins to me. But whoever it is very, very good. This is Something.

That's Blackbird by the brilliant British pianist Jason Rebello. It's from his solo album Held. I've worked with Jason for years. I love watching him play that. It's as if he was an octopus. Mini hands. Two from Lennon McCartney we had, and we'll stay with the British songbook now, and Ray Noble's The Very Thought of You.

0: Jerry Southern with The Very Thought of You. And we're going to have a bit more glorious music and a great British Dance Band classic in a bit. I must apologise if you can hear a fly buzzing round in here. It's been driving me absolutely nuts. I've opened every door, every window. I can only think that it's just enjoying the music.
1: Radio. A human voice wrapped in invisible waves. Radio is the hearthfire of the air, glowing unseen, binding strangers with shared breath. No glittering screen, no swiping distraction, just voices as intimate as a whisper in the dark. Suddenly you're not alone. The rhythm of radio, stitching cities and countrysides into one conversation, sharing stories, smiling at memories, sunlight through static, it cheers you wherever you are. This is Boom, and we love radio.

Margaret Whiting. They can't take that away from me. She's a good singer. Margaret Whiting's father was Richard Whiting. He wrote things like Hooray for Hollywood and other big songs of the time. That's it from me. There's more great music up next here on Boomlight. Thanks to Derek Webster, and thank you, as always, for joining me. We'll finish with our British Dance Band classic. This one's from 1940. Al Bowley and the Henderson Twins on vocals. They're accompanied by Ken Snake Hips Johnson with Arthur Young and William Shakespeare's Blow, Blow, Thou Winter Wind. So from me, Claire Teal, till the next one, you guys look after yourselves.

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1: Rain will head from the northwest to the southeast throughout the morning. It'll be drier elsewhere with sunny spells. Very warm or hot in the southeast, though, and feeling muggy. A high of 31 degrees Celsius.

0: can do. I can do better. I can do anything better than you.
1: Oh, you can.
0: Yes, I can.
1: Oh, you can.
0: Yes, I can.
1: Oh, you can.
0: Yes, I can. Yes, I can.
1: Anything you can be, I can be greater. Sooner or later, I'm greater than you.
0: No, you're not.
1: Yes, I am.
0: No, you're not.
1: Yes, I am.
0: No, you're not.
1: Yes, I am. Yes, I am. I can shoot a partridge with a single cartridge.
0: I can get a sparrow with a bow and arrow.
1: I can live on bread and cheese.
0: And only on that?
1: Yes.
0: So can a rat.
1: Any note you can reach, I can go higher.
0: I can sing anything higher than you.
1: No, you can't.
0: Yes, I can.
1: No, you can't.
0: Yes,

0: Anything you can buy, I can buy cheaper. I can buy anything cheaper than you.
1: 50 cents?
0: 40 cents.
1: 30 cents?
0: 20 cents.
1: Ah, you can't.
0: Yes, I can. Yes, I can.
1: Anything you can say softer.
0: I can say anything softer than you.
1: No, you can't.
0: Yes, I can.
1: Yes, I can.
0: Yes, I can.
1: I can drink my liquor faster than a flicker.
0: I can drink it quicker and get even sicker.
1: I can open any safe
0: without getting caught.
1: Sure.
0: That's what I thought, you crook.
1: Any note you can hold, I can hold longer.
0: I can hold any note longer than you.
1: No, you can't.
0: Yes, I can.
1: No, you can't.
0: Yes, I can.
1: No, you can't.
0: Yes, I can.

0: Anything you can wear, I can wear better. In what you wear, I'd look better than you.
1: In my coat.
0: In your vest.
1: In my shoe.
0: In your hat.
1: I can.
0: Yes, I can. Yes, I can.
1: Anything you can say, I can say faster.
0: I can say anything faster than you.
1: No, you can't.
0: Yes, can.
1: I can.
0: Yes, can.
1: I can.
0: Yes, can. Yes, can. Yes, can. Yes, can. Yes, can. Yes, can. Yes, can. Yes, can. Yes, can.
1: I can jump a hurdle.
0: I can wear a girdle.
1: I can knit a sweater.
0: I can fill it better.
1: I can do most anything.
0: Can you make a pie?
1: No.
0: Neither can I.
1: Any note you can sing, I can sing sweeter.
0: I can sing anything sweeter than you.
1: No, you can't.
0: Yes, I can.
1: No, you can't.
0: Yes, I can.
1: No, you can't.

0: 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Hope you enjoyed that one.
1: Welcome home. Welcome to the home of beautiful, easy listening and all your 50s favourites.
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4: 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Oh, I'm sorry. 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Just pick that item back up and give it another scan. Unexpected item in bagging area. Nope. Try again. And would you look at that? 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
5: When you're done with slow checkouts, get straight to the good bit. 12. 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

0: met at 9.
1: We met at 8.
0: I was on time.
1: No, you were late.
0: Ah, yes? I remember it well. We dined with friends.
1: We dined alone.
0: A tenor sang.
1: A baritone.
0: Ah, yes. I remember it well. That dazzling April moon.
1: There was none that night, and the month was June.
0: That's right. That's right.
1: It warms my heart to know that you remember still the way you do.
0: Ah, yes.

0: often have thought of that Friday
1: Monday.
0: Night when we had our last rendezvous. And somehow I foolishly wondered if you might by some chance be thinking of it too. That carriage ride,
1: you walked me home.
0: You lost a glove,
1: I lost a comb.
0: Yes, I remember it well. That brilliant sky,
1: we had some rain.
0: Those Russian songs
1: from sunny Spain.
0: Yes, I remember it well. You wore a gown of gold,
1: I was all in blue.
0: Am I getting old?
1: Oh no, not you. How strong you were, how young and gay, a prince of love.

0: That's the sort of music we're proud to play. This is Boom Light. By the way, if you have a friend who may enjoy the sort of music we play, do us a favour and let them know about the station, won't you? And if you can, show them how to find us too. More music in just a second.
1: Squishmallow squad, get us underway. Oh, strong header from Maui. Straight to Boyle on the wing. Here comes Gordon. It's a goal!
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1: Rain will head from the northwest to the southeast throughout the morning. It'll be drier elsewhere with sunny spells. Very warm or hot in the southeast, though, and feeling muggy. A high of 31 degrees Celsius.

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1: These tracks really do endure, don't they? 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
1: Be they in a theatre or on the big screen, there is something about it, the passion, the drama, the comedy. It really does change your life. The first one I ever saw was The Sound of Music, starring Petula Clark in London, and I'll never forget it.
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0: Hello, I'm Nick Bailey, and you're with Boom Light. Kay from Market Deeping has dropped us the line. Good to hear from you, Kay. You said that we play just so many genres of music. Carry on the great work, you say. Well, we'll try our best.
1: Dear God, you made many, many poor people. I realize, of course, that it's no shame to be poor. But it's no great honor either. So what would have been so terrible if I had a small fortune?

to be caught in the rain. You were going on your way.

0: You're listening to Boomlight, playing all those great tracks, many of them from the 1950s. The 50s, of course, was the era when records started to go around at 45 rather than 78. Some turntables even had 16, although those records were quite rare, often spoken word. Hope you enjoyed that one.
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That's the sort of music we love to play you here at Boom Light. Well, the first record chart may have been devised 70 years ago, but it's true that some of the melodies we play here are even older than that, and they'll be remembered forever.

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1: Rain will head from the northwest to the southeast throughout the morning. It'll be drier elsewhere with sunny spells. Very warm or hot in the southeast, though, and feeling muggy. A high of 31 degrees Celsius.

0: It's a little bit like rummaging around a dusty old record shop here at Boom, isn't it? And there's nothing wrong with that. Hopefully, we'll stumble across a few of your old favourites. This is Boom Light.
1: 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She will.
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1: Heavy rain across northern and western parts of the UK on Friday, dry and sunny elsewhere. Temperatures ranging from highs of 31 degrees Celsius in the southeast to 18 in Scotland.

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And yet before this evening is over, you might give me the brush. You might forget your manners. You

Mark from Northumberland has been listening to Boom Light while baking cakes for a big event, and he says he finds listening to Boom Light really helps. I wonder if your cakes will taste even better, having been raised in a room filled with

0: 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More from our pile of records with music from the 1950s. 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

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Thanks to Ken from Dundee, who's been in touch. He says, the 1950s was an important decade in my life. Your music brings back many very happy memories. Thanks so much for that, Ken. It's always good to hear from you. 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Then scroll down to the picture of the typewriter where it says, Get in Touch.

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